0: FIFA is seeking to create a private company to manage the commercial rights and delivery of the World Cup and its other top events. It says it'll own it and control its direction, but private investors will be sought to buy minority stakes. Meanwhile, Prime Minister Andy Burnham says football does not belong to investors and the World Cup was never anyone's to sell. A failed asylum seeker who went to a school armed with a hammer, a hatchet and a kitchen knife has been jailed for 2 years. South Sudanese national Bothduk Deng, who's 21, had become increasingly frustrated that immigration authorities were not providing assistance in his bid to stay and work in the UK. And fire chiefs warn the risk from wildfires remains elevated across the UK, with more than 200 recorded in the last fortnight. It comes as the country prepares for more scorching conditions amid the fourth heatwave of the year, with temperatures expected to peak as high as 35 degrees Celsius in England. That's the latest from Radio News Hub. I'm Holly Hughes.
1: Millions of motorists were missold car finance and are due hundreds and hundreds of pounds in compensation. Now you can claim for free using the FCA redress scheme, which your lender should contact you about if you're eligible. But if you can't be bothered with all that faff, then let the claims guys legal handle everything for you. So if you bought cars on finance between 2007 and 2024, then text PCP to 60777 now.
2: The claims guys.
0: A rather cloudy and breezy night with outbreaks of showery rain and low cloud in a few patches. Otherwise dry and warm with clear periods and lows of 15 degrees Celsius.

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0: FIFA is seeking to create a private company to manage the commercial rights and delivery of the World Cup and its other top events. It says it'll own it and control its direction, but private investors will be sought to buy minority stakes. Meanwhile, Prime Minister Andy Burnham says football does not belong to investors and the World Cup was never anyone's to sell. A failed asylum seeker who went to a school armed with a hammer, a hatchet and a kitchen knife has been jailed for 2 years. South Sudanese national Bothduk Deng, who's 21, had become increasingly frustrated that immigration authorities were not providing assistance in his bid to stay and work in the UK. And fire chiefs warn the risk from wildfires remains elevated across the UK, with more than 200 recorded in the last fortnight. It comes as the country prepares for more scorching conditions amid the fourth heat wave of the year, with temperatures expected to peak as high as 35 degrees Celsius in England. That's the latest from Radio News Hub. I'm Holly Hughes.
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0: A rather cloudy and breezy night with outbreaks of showery rain and low cloud in a few patches. Otherwise dry and warm with clear periods and lows of 15 degrees Celsius.

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0: FIFA is seeking to create a private company to manage the commercial rights and delivery of the World Cup and its other top events. It says it'll own it and control its direction, but private investors will be sought to buy minority stakes. Meanwhile, Prime Minister Andy Burnham says football does not belong to investors and the World Cup was never anyone's to sell. A failed asylum seeker who went to a school armed with a hammer, a hatchet and a kitchen knife has been jailed for 2 years. South Sudanese national Bothduk Deng, who's 21, had become increasingly frustrated that immigration authorities were not providing assistance in his bid to stay and work in the UK. And fire chiefs warn the risk from wildfires remains elevated across the UK, with more than 200 recorded in the last fortnight. It comes as the country prepares for more scorching conditions amid the fourth heat wave of the year, with temperatures expected to peak as high as 35 degrees Celsius in England. That's the latest from Radio News Hub. I'm Holly Hughes.
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0: A rather cloudy and breezy night with outbreaks of showery rain and low cloud in a few patches. Otherwise dry and warm with clear periods and lows of 15 degrees Celsius.

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0: FIFA is seeking to create a private company to manage the commercial rights and delivery of the World Cup and its other top events. It says it'll own it and control its direction, but private investors will be sought to buy minority stakes. Meanwhile, Prime Minister Andy Burnham says football does not belong to investors and the World Cup was never anyone's to sell. A failed asylum seeker who went to a school armed with a hammer, a hatchet and a kitchen knife has been jailed for 2 years. South Sudanese national Bothduk Deng, who's 21, had become increasingly frustrated that immigration authorities were not providing assistance in his bid to stay and work in the UK. And fire chiefs warn the risk from wildfires remains elevated across the UK, with more than 200 recorded in the last fortnight. It comes as the country prepares for more scorching conditions amid the fourth heat wave of the year, with temperatures expected to peak as high as 35 degrees Celsius in England. That's the latest from Radio News Hub. I'm Holly Hughes.
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0: A rather cloudy and breezy night with outbreaks of showery rain and low cloud in a few patches. Otherwise dry and warm with clear periods and lows of 15 degrees Celsius.
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0: Prime Minister Andy Burnham is to hold cross-party talks to try and fix the adult social care crisis in England today. The Conservatives and the Liberal Democrats have accepted his invitation to the talks. 2 years on since the Southport attacks, a UK-based charity says more can be done to prevent something like this from happening ever again. Anita Prem, founder of Freedom Charity, says there were systematic failures identified during a recent review which could have been avoided.
1: We know the government has accepted the failures, but has actually anything really changed? Safeguarding must be proactive, not reactive. We need to look at the whole picture.
0: A 3-minute silence will be held in the town centre later today. UEFA says the World Cup is not for sale after FIFA confirmed plans to set up a private company to run its competitions. The FIFA Forward Enterprise will be run by investors overseeing the commercial rights and delivery of the World Cup. Europe's football governing body says it crosses a line. And some of us are set for some more high temperatures today, with the fourth heat wave of the year due to peak at around 35 degrees Celsius. For On Radio News Hub, I'm Frankie Hersine.
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6: More than 33 million illicit cigarettes have been seized from local retail outlets in the past year. The Trading Standards Hall included more than 800 kilograms of hand-rolling tobacco, with a combined revenue value of nearly £24 million. Penalties totalling £3.5 million have been issued to retailers and individuals involved. The Train Drivers Union is warning of industrial action. It's over a long-running campaign for rail operators to provide decent toilet and washroom facilities for its members. Aslev says train companies and Network Rail had pledged a year ago to improve facilities. And a think tank has urged Andy Burnham to raise taxes or cut public spending to fund new cost of living and defence commitments. It comes as it warned there was no scope for extra government borrowing. The National Institute of Economic and Social Research says the new government will be squeezed by more persistent inflation as a result of the Iran war. Its forecasts show the Bank of England keeping interest rates held at 3.75% through this year and the next.
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6: A rather cloudy and breezy night with outbreaks of showery rain and low cloud in a few patches. Otherwise dry and warm with clear periods and lows of 15 degrees Celsius.

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9: JLS star JB Gill has held the once-in-a-lifetime experience of being awarded an honorary fellowship at King's College London. The 39-year-old singer says it was an honour to return to his former university to receive the prestigious accolade. The chart topper has strong ties with KCL, having studied theology there before joining JLS. More than 100 pairs of signed trainers owned by Eminem are going up for auction. The lineup includes rare Jordan Eminem collabs and other notable brands, with each pair personally signed by the rapper. All proceeds will benefit the Marshall Mathers Foundation. And US singer Olivia Rodrigo has announced a worldwide hunt for the hundreds of limited edition Lego vinyl records. The 23-year-old Grammy winner achieved the biggest opening week of her career last month after the release of her third studio album. She's now revealed that 333 exclusive Lego vinyls based on her chart-topping music will be hidden in record stores across the world in the coming weeks. The event will see fans offered clues on social media to help them track down where the exclusive items have been hidden.
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1: If you're a contractor or agency worker, you might use an umbrella company. 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
4: Prime Minister Andy Burnham says football does not belong to investors as he joined the criticism of FIFA's plan to set up a new private company to run the World Cup and other competitions. FIFA had announced it was seeking to launch the FIFA Forward Enterprise, which would be open to private investors. Manchester City defender Josko Gvardiol has agreed a new five-year contract. The Croatia international's previous deal had 2 years left to run, but he's now committed until 2031.
5: Can't wait to start our pre-season. Yeah, especially because last season I was away from the pitch, you know. I think this year I need to push even more harder. Obviously, the season's going to be long, as always, and we need to go game by game and try to win each one.
4: Guardiola's been linked with Real Madrid and Bayern Munich. Hearts Champions League dreams are over after a 2-0 defeat to Sturm Graz in the second leg of their second qualifying round. They were already 4-0 down from the first leg. And at the Commonwealth Games, England's wait for a women's 100-metre gold goes on after Amy Hunt took silver at the Scotstown. Heather Oakes was the last to do it 40 years ago.
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0: Prime Minister Andy Burnham is to hold cross-party talks to try and fix the adult social care crisis in England today. The Conservatives and the Liberal Democrats have accepted his invitation to the talks. 2 years on since the Southport attacks, a UK-based charity says more can be done to prevent something like this from happening ever again. Anita Prem, founder of Freedom Charity, says there were systematic failures identified during a recent review which could have been avoided.
1: We know the government has accepted the failures, but has actually anything really changed? Safeguarding must be proactive, not reactive. We need to look at the whole picture.
0: A 3-minute silence will be held in the town centre later today. UEFA says the World Cup is not for sale after FIFA confirmed plans to set up a private company to run its competitions. The FIFA Forward Enterprise would be run by investors overseeing the commercial rights and delivery of the World Cup. Europe's football governing body says it crosses a line. And some of us are set for some more high temperatures today, with the fourth heat wave of the year due to peak at around 35 degrees Celsius. For On Radio News Hub, I'm Frankie Hairsine.
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6: More than 33 million illicit cigarettes have been seized from local retail outlets in the past year. The Trading Standards Hall included more than 800 kilograms of hand-rolling tobacco, with a combined revenue value of nearly £24 million. Penalties totalling £3.5 million have been issued to retailers and individuals involved. The Train Drivers Union is warning of industrial action. It's over a long-running campaign for rail operators to provide decent toilets and washroom facilities for its members. Aslev says train companies and Network Rail had pledged a year ago to improve facilities. And a think tank has urged Andy Burnham to raise taxes or cut public spending to fund new cost of living and defence commitments. It comes as it warned there was no scope for extra government borrowing. The National Institute of Economic and Social Research says the new government will be squeezed by more persistent inflation as a result of the Iran war. Its forecasts show the Bank of England keeping interest rates held at 3.75% through this year and the next.
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0: A dry and sunny day in the south where it will feel very hot and humid. Outbreaks of rain across the far north, but some bright spells are also possible. Highs of 34 degrees Celsius in the south and cooler in the north.
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Hello and good morning. Welcome to Wednesday's Breakfast Show. It's Pip Ahead with you here on Wave Valley Radio. That was Anita Ward, Ring My Bell. Hope you're waking up well. And I've got lots of great music for you on the show. As always, we've got showbiz and sports headlines in this hour. So let's get on with it, shall we? I've got something great from Ella Henderson now. This is Me and You.

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We're locally, of course, on 101.1 FM. Now then, did you ever go at Crafty Tuesday yesterday at Alton Sports Centre? Keep the little ones entertained this summer holes with fun creative crafts every Tuesday during the school holidays. From the 28th of July, well, that's already finished, all the way through to the 25th of August. Sessions are at 12, 1 and 2. So they're held at Alton Centre, at Alton Sports Centre. To find out more, just pop into the Sports Centre or check it out online. It's called Crafty Tuesday. Anastasia now. I'm out of love.

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4: JLS star JB Gill has held the once-in-a-lifetime experience of being awarded an honorary fellowship at King's College London. The 39-year-old singer says it was an honour to return to his former university to receive the prestigious accolade. The chart-topper has strong ties with KCL, having studied theology there before joining JLS. More than 100 pairs of signed trainers owned by Eminem are going up for auction. The lineup includes rare Jordan Eminem collabs and other notable brands, with each pair personally signed by the rapper. All proceeds will benefit the Marshall Mathers Foundation. And US singer Olivia Rodrigo has announced a worldwide hunt for the hundreds of limited edition Lego vinyl records. The 23-year-old Grammy winner achieved the biggest opening week of her career last month after the release of her third studio album. She's now revealed that 333 exclusive Lego vinyls based on her chart-topping music will be hidden in record stores across the world in the coming weeks. The event will see fans offered clues on social media to help them track down where the exclusive items have been hidden.
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Wednesday's breakfast show on Wave Valley Radio. Hope you're well. It's Pip ahead with you. A fabulous new event coming this Sunday to Hollybourne. It's the Steam in the Country event. New for 2026 from 11 a.m. this Sunday, the 2nd of August. The mega car show that is Down South Car Fest joins this Sunday, the Hollycombe Steam in the Country. So come and marvel at the sheer brilliance of the amazing modified and custom cars on show. Head to hollycombe.co.uk for tickets or just buy them on the gate. Certainly get all the information you need from hollycombe.co.uk. All right, Madness now with a classic from them, Baggy Trousers.

David Bowie and Life on Mars on Way Valley Radio. It's Pip with you, playing the best of yesterday and today for your Wednesday morning. Don't forget, it's Health on the High Street today at the Alton Maltings between 10 and 1. 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
2: It was just another day, a familiar drive through familiar country. But then, just around the corner, came the unexpected. He'd let his speed creep a little too high as he approached a bend, and he was no longer driving at the right speed for the road. The scary thing is, he didn't even realize driving even a little too fast for the situation is a major cause of collisions, especially on country roads where you don't know what's around the corner. Think. Don't let your speed creep.
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4: Prime Minister Andy Burnham says football does not belong to investors as he joined the criticism of FIFA's plan to set up a new private company to run the World Cup and other competitions. FIFA had announced it was seeking to launch the FIFA Forward Enterprise, which would be open to private investors. Manchester City defender Josko Gvardiol has agreed a new five-year contract. The Croatia international's previous deal had 2 years left to run, but he's now committed until 2031.
5: Can't wait to start our pre-season. Yeah, especially because last season I was away from the pitch, you know. I think this year I need to push even more harder. Obviously, the season's going to be long, as always, and we need to go game by game and try to win each one.
4: Guardiola's been linked with Real Madrid and Bayern Munich. Hearts Champions League dreams are over after a 2-0 defeat to Sturm Graz in the second leg of their second qualifying round. They were already 4-0 down from the first leg. And at the Commonwealth Games, England's wait for a women's 100-metre gold goes on after Amy Hunt took silver at the Scotstown. Heather Oakes was the last to do it 40 years ago.
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That's The Adventures and Broken Land on Wave and Radio, your voice for Alton and the surrounding area. So the summer holidays are here. If you're looking for something to do that's a little bit different, keep the kids entertained at the Children's Cupcake Decorating next Tuesday, 4th of August. This is at the Old Dairy Tea Room at 11 a.m. The baker, Ella, is going to show them the ropes. Each child gets two cupcakes to decorate with proper piping bags, sprinkles, icing and all the decorating magic they can handle. Such a nice thing to do with the kids. The grown-ups can have fun watching them and have a nice coffee in the process and squeeze in a little bit of cake. Well, why not? It's at the Old Dairy Tea Room on Tuesday, 4th of August, for the cupcake decorating. Starts at 11 a.m. Sounds like fun, doesn't it? Here's Miley Cyrus now.

0: Prime Minister Andy Burnham is to hold cross-party talks to try and fix the adult social care crisis in England today. The Conservatives and the Liberal Democrats accepted his invitation to the talks, although Nigel Farage has hit out at the PM for not being invited. Sefton Council have requested residents to consider making donations over floral tributes to remember the Southport attack 2 years later. A three-minute silence will be held in the Merseyside town to remember the three girls who tragically lost their lives. Anita Prem is the founder of the Freedom Charity.
1: One way to honour BB, Elsie and Alice, it's to make sure every lesson is learned so that fewer families have to experience such a devastating loss. And in terms of safeguarding, all agencies need to work together.
0: UEFA says the World Cup is not for sale after FIFA confirmed plans to set up a private company to run its competitions. FIFA Forward Enterprise will be run by investors overseeing the commercial rights and delivery of the World Cup. And Hearts' Champions League dreams are over after a 6-0 aggregate defeat to Sturm Graz in the second qualifying round. From Radio News Hub, I'm Frankie Hairsign. Radio
2: Works. Dangerous travel adapters that could cause electric shock or fire are still being sold on online marketplaces. Electrical Safety First is calling for tougher laws. Mark Lord from the charity tells us more.
3: The travel adapters we found online all posed a serious risk to Brits heading abroad. We urge the government to ensure any new duty of care for online marketplaces is legally binding and robust. Unless these tech giants are held legally responsible for the safety of products sold on their platforms, dangerous products will continue to put people at risk.
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6: More than 33 million illicit cigarettes have been seized from local retail outlets in the past year. The Trading Standards Hall included more than 800 kilograms of hand-rolling tobacco, with a combined revenue value of nearly £24 million. Penalties totaling £3.5 million have been issued to retailers and individuals involved. The Train Drivers Union is warning of industrial action. It's over a long-running campaign for rail operators to provide decent toilet and washroom facilities for its members. Aslev says train companies and Network Rail had pledged a year ago to improve facilities. And a think tank has urged Andy Burnham to raise taxes or cut public spending to fund new cost of living and defence commitments. It comes as it warned there was no scope for extra government borrowing. The National Institute of Economic and Social Research says the new government will be squeezed by more persistent inflation as a result of the Iran war. Its forecasts show the Bank of England keeping interest rates held at 3.75% through this year and the next.
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0: A dry and sunny day in the south where it will feel very hot and humid. Outbreaks of rain across the far north, but some bright spells are also possible. Highs of 34 degrees Celsius in the south and cooler in the north.
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It's the breakfast show for Wednesday morning, 29th of July. Do hope you're well. It's Pippa here with you. It's Wave Alley Radio. And that was JLS Beat Again. Now, if it's your birthday today, happy birthday to you. You share it with Martine McCutcheon and Jerry Halliwell. Hope you have a great day, whatever you get up to. Lots of great music for you in this hour. More showbiz and more sports headlines. It's Pale Waves now and Change.

It's Wave Valley Radio on your breakfast show for Wednesday morning, the 29th of June. Remember, you can find out what's happening locally near you just by following us on Facebook, especially lots of great things happening across the area throughout summer. A really good one is the Alton Lions Classic Car Show, which is coming on Saturday, the 22nd of August, and Wave Valley Radio is going to be there, so we'll be reporting back live from the car show into the studio, so it's going to be fun. 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
4: JLS star JB Gill has held the once-in-a-lifetime experience of being awarded an honorary fellowship at King's College London. The 39-year-old singer says it was an honour to return to his former university to receive the prestigious accolade. The chart-topper has strong ties with KCL, having studied theology there before joining JLS. More than 100 pairs of signed trainers owned by Eminem are going up for auction. The lineup includes rare Jordan Eminem collabs and other notable brands, with each pair personally signed by the rapper. All proceeds will benefit the Marshall Mathers Foundation. And US singer Olivia Rodrigo has announced a worldwide hunt for the hundreds of limited edition Lego vinyl records. The 23-year-old Grammy winner achieved the biggest opening week of her career last month after the release of her third studio album. She's now revealed that 333 exclusive Lego vinyls based on her chart-topping music will be hidden in record stores across the world in the coming weeks. The event will see fans offered clues on social media to help them track down where the exclusive items have been hidden.
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Sabrina Carpenter, that's Please, Please, Please. And you're listening to Wave Valley Radio, your voice for Alton and the surrounding area. Over at Alton Library this summer, so many great craft activities being laid on for the kids. Tomorrow, you've got paper plate tambourines. That's from 2 till 3.30, only a pound per craft. Also, next Thursday, the 6th of August, it's the Parachute Games. And every Thursday throughout August. So find out more, pop into Alton Library to get all the details or have a little look online.

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And you can ask Alexa to play Wave Valley Radio. Now, do come along to Medstead Village Hall this Saturday. A delightful afternoon tea awaits in support of Breast Cancer Now. You can enjoy delicious treats, good company, and help raise funds for an incredible cause that supports those affected by breast cancer. This is from 3 till 5 on Saturday, the 1st of August, and together we can make a difference. Come along for your afternoon tea. This is over at Medstead Village Hall. Mental as anything now.

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5: Prime Minister Andy Burnham says football does not belong to investors as he joined the criticism of FIFA's plan to set up a new private company to run the World Cup and other competitions. FIFA had announced it was seeking to launch the FIFA Forward Enterprise, which would be open to private investors. Manchester City defender Josko Gvardiol has agreed a new five-year contract. The Croatia international's previous deal had 2 years left to run, but he's now committed until 2031.
6: Can't wait to start our pre-season. Yeah, especially because last season I was away from the pitch, you know. I think this year I need to push even more harder. Obviously, the season's going to be long, as always, and we need to go game by game and try to win each one.
5: Guardiola has been linked with Real Madrid and Bayern Munich. Hearts Champions League dreams are over after a 2-0 defeat to Sturm Graz in the second leg of their second qualifying round. They were already 4-0 down from the first leg. And at the Commonwealth Games, England's wait for a women's 100-metre gold goes on after Amy Hunt took silver at the Scotstown. Heather Oakes was the last to do it 40 years ago.
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The beautiful South and Perfect 10, and it's Wave Valley Radio. Make sure you're listening throughout your day. David Way's here after the news and weather for 9 o'clock. He'll get you through your busy Wednesday morning. And then, of course, it's the afternoon rewind from midday till 2 with fabulous tunes from the 60s right the way round to the 90s. So I'm here till 9. Just want to remind you that the Thursday Painting Group, the last session before its summer break is this Thursday. The sessions will then resume on Thursday the 3rd of September. The Alton Art Society Thursday Paint Group last session before its summer break is tomorrow, Thursday the 30th of July, just to let you know. FYI. Stay there for more great music before 9 o'clock. The news and weather for 9 will be here really soon. And then David Way takes over. Have a brilliant Wednesday, won't you? Here's Clean Bandit with Anne-Marie and Jay Vigetta. Now, Cry Baby.

0: The Prime Minister is to hold cross-party talks to try and fix the adult social care crisis in England today. Grace McIntosh has the details.
1: The Conservatives and the Liberal Democrats accepted Andy Burnham's invitation to the talks. Tory leader Kemi Badenoch already called on the PM to rule out tax rises to fund reforms, though. But someone who won't be there is a reformed UK representative. Nigel Farage says the PM's conspiring behind closed doors.
0: UEFA says FIFA have crossed a line after announcing plans to set up a new private company to run the World Cup and its other competitions. The Football Supporters Association's called it a new low. At least 13 people have died after a powerful earthquake hit Japan yesterday afternoon. Japanese Prime Minister Sanae Takaichi's called it a race against time to find those still missing. And we can expect some slightly higher airfares at Heathrow for the next couple decades. The airport can now recoup £320 million spent on its proposal to build a third runway. Maximum charges per passenger will increase by 15p in 2028. From Radio News Hub, I'm Frankie Hairsine.
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0: A dry and sunny day in the south where it will feel very hot and humid. Outbreaks of rain across the far north, but some bright spells are also possible. Highs of 34 degrees Celsius in the south and cooler in the north.
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4: Radio. This Wednesday morning. Good morning. How are you? Hope you're okay. We have a look at what we've got now as we normally start with a three after nine. Three songs with a connection, sometimes the artist, sometimes the title, sometimes a bit of both. We start with

third of our 3 after 9 with Dr. Hook and the Medicine Show with Sylvia's mother. Before that, we had Mother and Child Reunion with Paul Simon, and starting off with Mama Mia with ABBA. All to do with maternal things. Mama, mother, and Sylvia's mother. So we had a connection in the title, three songs, with the maternal mama or mother connection. Is that fair enough? I think so. We have 3 after 9 with you, just after 9 o'clock, tomorrow morning here on Wave Valley Radio.

song from a few months ago now. That's Sienna Spiro on Alton's Sway Valley Radio and The Visitor. So the weather forecast for today, very much like it has been for most of the summer, dry and very warm actually, 31, 32, could be 90 degrees Fahrenheit today. Cold front moving on overnight through the area, and it's going to get things a little bit cooler, more fresh, but still pretty warm, dry, warm and sunny for tomorrow. Hardly any rain expected on that front, by the way. We've got 25 degrees on Friday, dry, warm and sunny, much the same for Saturday and for Sunday, maybe a little bit warmer at 25. Into next week, we've got some cloud around to start with, little chance of rain though, but still pretty warm. And then into the rest of the week, it looks to be dry, warm and sunny, 25 degrees, maybe a bit of a breakdown on the chance of this, I'm not sure, because we've been having the possibility of a breakdown for quite some time, but the chance of some thundery showers on Saturday the 8th and also on Sunday the 9th, and temperature still pretty warm though, 25, 26 degrees.

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Nullhorans, this town, your voice in Alton, Wave Valley Radio. The Oakhanger Beer Festival we'll be talking about on our Facebook page, which of course is Wave Valley Radio Alton, 2,683 followers. Thank you for liking and following our page, where we have lots of local news and information about Alton and the surrounding areas. Got reposts, poster posters, pictures and videos too. Have a repost that we posted a poster with. This is Oakhanger Beer Festival, Friday the 4th, Saturday the 5th of September. It's not really that long to September, 4 o'clock through to 10 o'clock, with food and live music at the Oakhanger Village Hall and Green. And also there's a website there that you can contact them for more information and ticket information as well. So that is on our Facebook page, that is Wave Valley Radio Alton.

It's just after 9:30. We'll have to take camera song somewhere in my heart. So the hosepipe ban is in effect as from, I think it was Saturday. And that means I can't water my grass. Don't want to do that because it's just yellow and crunchy now. But I've got some plants and round beds which I had been using the hosepipe for. So I have got a watering can. I bought a new one and it's takes a lot longer filling up the tap into the watering can, watering it, walking back, you know. Anyway, so I'm keeping going like that. But I do hope we're going to get some rain soon. But at the moment, there's not a lot of sign of it.

Still doing pretty well, that song. Ray, Where Is My Husband? We have news now about the Chawton Craft and Gift Market. This takes place on Saturday, 10 through to 3 o'clock. Chawton Village Hall, absolutely free. 12 stalls selling quality gifts and craft products as well. So there's free parking also in Chawton. So you can get along to that Saturday, 10 through to 3 o'clock at the Chawton.

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Jones and I, Dance Monkey. There's lots of things happening at Wave Valley Radio. We were sort of teasing you with our website, which has now happened, and you can go and have a look at that. It's wavevalleyradio.uk. It's so much better than the old one. And other things happening too, which we're not going to mention to you at the moment, but we will be mentioning to you very soon. Some exciting news. More about that with you over the next few weeks.

heading up towards 10 o'clock here on Wey Valley Radio on this Wednesday morning. The latest news and sports news with you. Then we have a look at the Wey Valley Radio weather forecast. Is it going to remain dry, warm and sunny? Yes, for quite some time. More about that with you in about 20 minutes. Also, we've got for you another on our Facebook page. Two short songs with you just after 10:30. Two songs less than 3 minutes. And lots of great music of yesterday and today. Like this from James Morrison, a song called Fight. Another day here on Alton's Wey Valley Radio.

0: The Prime Minister will hold talks with the Conservatives and the Liberal Democrats to try and fix England's adult social care crisis today. Grace McIntosh has more.
1: Andy Burnham says he wants to put everything he's got into a system neglected for decades and that the time for playing politics on the issue is over. Tory leader Kemi Badenoch calling on the government to not raise taxes to pay for it, though, while another party source criticised the short notice invite. Reform UK have not been invited. Nigel Farage says he should be there.
0: UEFA says the World Cup is not for sale after FIFA confirmed plans to set up a private company to run its competitions. The FIFA Forward Enterprise would be run by investors overseeing the commercial rights and delivery of the World Cup. Airfares at Heathrow are going up slightly over the next couple of decades. So after the Civil Aviation Authority announced the airport could recoup the £320 million spent on their third runway proposal. And some of us are set for some more high temperatures today, with the fourth heat wave of the year due to peak at around 35 degrees Celsius. From Radio News Hub, I'm Frankie Hairsine.
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3: Dangerous travel adapters that could cause electric shock or fire are still being sold on online marketplaces. Electrical Safety First is calling for tougher laws. Mark Lord from the charity tells us more.
4: The travel adapters we found online all posed a serious risk to Brits heading abroad. We urge the government to ensure any new duty of care for online marketplaces is legally binding and robust. Unless these tech giants are held legally responsible for the safety of products sold on their platforms, dangerous products will continue to put people at risk.
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0: Prime Minister Andy Burnham says football does not belong to investors as he joined the criticism of FIFA's plan to set up a new private company to run the World Cup and other competitions. FIFA had announced it was seeking to launch the FIFA Forward Enterprise, which would be open to private investors. Manchester City defender Josko Gvardiol has agreed a new five-year contract. The Croatia international's previous deal had 2 years left to run, but he's now committed until 2031.
7: Can't wait to start our pre-season. Yeah, especially because last season I was away from the pitch, you know. I think this year I need to push even more harder. Obviously, the season's going to be long, as always, and we need to go game by game and try to win each one.
0: Guardiola has been linked with Real Madrid and Bayern Munich. Hearts Champions League dreams are over after a 2-0 defeat to Sturm Graz in the second leg of their second qualifying round. They were already 4-0 down from the first leg. And at the Commonwealth Games, England's wait for a women's 100-metre gold goes on after Amy Hunt took silver at the Scotstown. Heather Oakes was the last to do it 40 years ago.
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0: A dry and sunny day in the south where it will feel very hot and humid. Outbreaks of rain across the far north, but some bright spells are also possible. Highs of 34 degrees Celsius in the south and cooler in the north.
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just after 10 o'clock. Robin Beck, first time here on Alton's Wave Valley Radio with lots of local news and information and a look at the Wave Valley Radio weather forecast. How, if you have some grass outside your house, is it like mine? It's honestly crunchy when you walk on it. It's obviously not green.

Hamilton's Wave Valley Radio with Coldplay's Higher Power. The weather for today, dry, very warm and sunny, could be up to 32 degrees, which is 90 degrees Fahrenheit. Not as warm as it was in May and June, but still feeling pretty warm today. A little bit cooler tomorrow when the cold front comes through. The cold front normally has rain on it. Not much rain and probably no rain at all, but it will feel fresher tomorrow. And much the same for Friday. Dry, fairly warm and sunny, 25 degrees. And then on to Saturday, going a little bit higher in the temperature, 26 degrees. Dry, some clouds, some sunshine, much the same for Sunday as well. Into next week, a bit of cloud around, but I don't think there's much rain, but it's still going to be pretty warm. But from Wednesday through to Friday, dry, warm and sunny. Just the chance of some thundery showers on Saturday the 8th of August, quite some time yet, and maybe on Sunday the 9th as well. But still pretty warm temperatures, around 25, 26 degrees.

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1: Hi, attention. 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Still contains a birthday file where we mention and play tracks from artists and musicians with birthdays during the week. The Steve Bishop oldie is something obscure, retrieved from my own collection. Stalled at 2 features a couple of songs that just missed out on the coveted UK number one slot. I play something nice from the 90s. It's in a 2-hour package that concentrates on that golden late 50s to late 80s music period. 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

faith on your voice and Alton. Only love can hurt like this. Our Facebook page is Wave Valley Radio Alton. 2,683 followers. Thank you for liking and following our page. Lots of local news and information about Alton and the surrounding areas. Got reposts, poster posters, pictures and videos too. Here's a repost from the Facebook page of Alton Town Council. And this may be still relevant. I don't know if it's happened yet, but I will still mention it. It says East Hampshire District Council has informed us that its contractor, Norse, is carrying out deep clean of the public toilets Wednesday, 29th of July. Lady Place and Turk Street public toilets will close during the works and reopen once each clean is done. So something to be aware of. And you can find out more by going to the Facebook page of Alton Town Council. Also on the Facebook page of Wave Valley Radio. 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

Just after 10:30 with that classic song from George Michael, Careless Whisper. 10:30, Monday through to Friday, we have for you two short songs back to back, and they can be from any genre, any decade, and this one's from a long time ago, kind of summery kind of feel, and this song is just 2 minutes 24, so it qualifies as a short song. It's The Rascals.

Before that, the Rascals and Grooving, 2 minutes and 24 seconds. And on our short songs, sometimes we have songs we don't normally play, like those two. Hope you enjoyed them. Two more of those with you just after 10:30 tomorrow morning here on Wave Valley Radio.

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That's what we're all about here on Wave Valley Radio. Beverly Knight and Jamie Cullum and Private Number. Something happening on Saturday, Confidence Building Rides, 9.30 through to 11.30. And this is all to do with Cycle Alton in conjunction with Cycling UK North Hampshire, offering some confidence building bicycle rides over the summer aimed at potential cyclists who are hesitant about cycling in local traffic. Taking place on four Saturday mornings, the rides will start in either Jubilee Playing Fields, Hollybourne Play Area, and to be led by accompanied experienced local cyclists. Groups will be a maximum of six riders. If you'd like to get involved in this, you need to email cyclealton@gmail.com. 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The start is at 9.30, and there'll be an optional refreshment stop on the way. So that's this Saturday, 9.30 through to 11.30. That email once more, cyclealton@gmail.com.

coming up towards 11 o'clock with the latest news very soon and the latest showbiz news. After that, three songs from the era of the 2000s. We're starting off with one we haven't played before. Looking forward to play that for you. Also, another look at our Facebook page. And we have, just after 11:30, a long song, a song that's longer than 5 minutes. We play those for you Monday through to Friday, just after 11:30. And we have lots of great music of yesterday and today, like this from Dua Lipa.

0: Andy Burnham is to hold cross-party talks to try and fix the adult social care crisis in England today. The Conservatives and the Liberal Democrats accepted the PM's invitation to the talks, although Nigel Farage has hit out at him for not being invited. The Prime Minister says it's a personal issue for him.
1: To me, they should be the best paid people in society, not the worst. And I am talking, I need to say this, because, you know, many people from other countries have been caring for my dad. I want those carers to know we appreciate you.
0: UEFA says FIFA have crossed a line after announcing plans to set up a new private company to run the World Cup and its other competitions. If approved, it would see investors become responsible for the commercial rights and delivery of their tournaments. We can expect some slightly higher airfares at Heathrow for the next couple of decades. The Civil Aviation Authorities announced the airport can recoup £320 million spent on its proposal to build a third runway. And some of us could be seeing temperatures of the mid-30s today, with the fourth heatwave of the year hitting its peak. From Radio News Hub, I'm Frankie Hersine.
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6: JLS star JB Gill has held the once-in-a-lifetime experience of being awarded an honorary fellowship at King's College London. The 39-year-old singer says it was an honour to return to his former university to receive the prestigious accolade. The chart-topper has strong ties with KCL, having studied theology there before joining JLS. More than 100 pairs of signed trainers owned by Eminem are going up for auction. The lineup includes rare Jordan Eminem collabs and other notable brands, with each pair personally signed by the rapper. All proceeds will benefit the Marshall Mathers Foundation. And US singer Olivia Rodrigo has announced a worldwide hunt for the hundreds of limited edition Lego vinyl records. The 23-year-old Grammy winner achieved the biggest opening week of her career last month after the release of her third studio album. She's now revealed that 333 exclusive Lego vinyls based on her chart-topping music will be hidden in record stores across the world in the coming weeks. The event will see fans offered clues on social media to help them track down where the exclusive items have been hidden.
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0: A dry and sunny day in the south where it will feel very hot and humid. Outbreaks of rain across the far north, but some bright spells are also possible. Highs of 34 degrees Celsius in the south and cooler in the north.
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third of our three songs from the era 2000. We play these for you Monday through to Friday just after 11 o'clock. And that, of course, Jack Johnson and Better Together. Before that, The Calling, Wherever You Go. And the song we haven't played before as a 2000 song, The Kooks, and that song called Wherever You Will Go. We have three more of those with you just after 11 o'clock on Thursday morning.

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1: Heading towards August here on Wave Valley Radio, the last full month of summer, and we've got very summery weather. And I suppose once we get to October, November, we'll be going, oh, it's so cold, it's so wet, don't like it, and forget how wonderful the summer was. Well, it's only wonderful for some people. I'm getting more and more used to it. I feel like I'm living in the North Mediterranean, that kind of weather which we have been having. Absolutely sunny and beautiful, but if you're working, obviously it's not so good, and some people just don't like hot weather, and I understand that, but it is going to be quite hot today. 32 degrees, lots of sunshine around, absolutely dry. Cold front coming through overnight, making it feel a bit cooler, but hardly any rain on that front. 25 degrees, but still dry, warm and sunny for tomorrow, and much the same for Friday. Maybe a little bit warmer on Saturday the 1st of August, with some sunshine around 25, 26, much the same for Sunday. A little bit of cloud around on Monday and Tuesday, but still dry and warm as far as we can see. Not much rain coming out of that cloud. Then Wednesday through to Friday, dry, warm and sunny, 25 degrees, and just that chance of maybe some rain on Saturday the 8th and Sunday the 9th of August.

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2: You probably think you're pretty good at multitasking behind the wheel. 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

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Facebook page, Wave Valley Radio Alton, 2,683 followers. Thank you for liking and following our page, where we have lots of local news and information about Alton and the surrounding areas. Repost, poster, posters, pictures and videos too. Here's something we posted. It says, just in from Anna, Free Princess Festival in Alton. Local children's party entertainers Snow Princess Parties will be holding their highly anticipated Hampshire Princess Festival in Alton, Friday the 7th of August from 11 through to 3 o'clock. And lots of fairy tale characters and lots of fun will be taking place at the public gardens from 11 through to 3 o'clock. And the whole thing is absolutely free. There'll be ethical food, there'll be gift and face painting stalls and lots, lots more. So if you'd like to go and see that, take your young person in your life onto that, you can do. Friday the 7th of August, it is from 11 through to 3 o'clock in the Alton Public Gardens. More details on the Facebook page of Wave Valley Radio. 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
1: Just after 11:30 on this Wednesday morning with The Long Song. A song that's longer than 5 minutes, could be six, could be seven, could be an album track, single or extended single. Today's song is 6 minutes, 36 seconds from Phil Collins.

long song for today from Phil Collins. Both sides of the story here on Wave Valley Radio. 6 minutes, 36 seconds, our long song for today. And a long song with you just after 11:30 tomorrow morning here on Wave Valley Radio.

Black Eyed Peas, meet me halfway here on Wave Valley Radio. Got some news from the Alton Assembly Rooms. The Peanut Butter Falcon 12A. It's a film. It's going to be shown 7 o'clock through till 9 o'clock at the Alton Assembly Rooms. £5 admission for U3A members and ABRI residents and under 16s, and £6 normal admission. You pay on the door, no advance booking. So that film at the Assembly Rooms, The Peanut Butter Falcon 12A, available for you to go and see 7 through till 9 o'clock at the Assembly Rooms on Sunday.

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married, Taylor Swift and Opalite. The latest news with you very soon at 12 o'clock, then 2 hours of music from the 60s through to the 90s. And that is our Wednesday afternoon rewind. Then we have 4 o'clock, return of Chris Stone, keeping company through till 6 o'clock, which means I've got to go now. Thank you very much for your company. As always, I look forward to speaking to you again sometime between 9 and 12 tomorrow morning. Have a great rest of your day. Speak to you soon. Take care.

0: is to hold cross-party talks to try and fix the adult social care crisis in England today. The Conservatives and the Liberal Democrats accepted the PM's invitation to the talks, although Nigel Farage has hit out at him for not being invited. The Prime Minister says it's a personal issue for him.
1: For me, they should be the best paid people in society, not the worst. And I am talking, I need to say this, because, you know, many people from other countries have been caring for my dad. I want those carers to know we appreciate you.
0: UEFA says FIFA have crossed a line after announcing plans to set up a new private company to run the World Cup and its other competitions. If approved, it would see investors become responsible for the commercial rights and delivery of their tournaments. We can expect some slightly higher airfares at Heathrow for the next couple of decades. The Civil Aviation Authorities announced the airport can recoup £320 million spent on its proposal to build a third runway. And some of us could be seeing temperatures of the mid-30s today, with the fourth heatwave of the year hitting its peak. From Radio News Hub, I'm Frankie Hersine.
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0: Any day in the south where it will feel very hot and humid. Outbreaks of rain across the far north, but some bright spells are also possible. Highs of 34 degrees Celsius in the south and cooler.
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0: Palliative and social care needs to be fixed before assisted dying is considered in the UK. That's what Andy Burnham has said after delivering a speech in London today.
1: I think it is very challenging to introduce that wider debate in a context of people not receiving that care and having the peace of mind about that care.
0: It comes as MPs are set to again debate a bill designed to legalise assisted dying when Parliament returns after its summer recess. A man accused of threatening Andrew Mountbatten Windsor will be standing trial in December. 39-year-old Alex Jenkinson faces an allegation that he caused the former Duke of York to fear unlawful violence during an incident in Norfolk in May. And airfares at Heathrow are going up slightly over the next couple of decades. Maximum charges per passenger will increase by 15p in 2028, rising to 30p after that. That's the latest from Radio News Hub. I'm Holly Hughes.
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0: Cloudy with showery rain in some parts, but elsewhere staying dry and sunny. Feeling very hot and humid with highs of 34 degrees Celsius.
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1: 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And here's Nikki, driving off for a morning coffee. You know the drill, Nikki. Allow at least 1.5 metres when overtaking cyclists, or more if driving over 30 miles per hour. And for horse riders, like Joe and Daisy here, slow down to under 10 miles per hour and allow at least 2 metres. 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

0: palliative and social care needs to be fixed before assisted dying is considered in the UK. That's what Andy Burnham has said after delivering a speech in London today.
1: I think it is very challenging to introduce that wider debate in a context of people not receiving that care and having the peace of mind about that care.
0: It comes as MPs are set to again debate a bill designed to legalise assisted dying when Parliament returns after its summer recess. A man accused of threatening Andrew Mountbatten-Windsor will be standing trial in December. 39-year-old Alex Jenkinson faces an allegation that he caused the former Duke of York to fear unlawful violence during an incident in Norfolk in May. And airfares at Heathrow are going up slightly over the next couple of decades. Maximum charges per passenger will increase by 15p in 2028, rising to 30p after that. That's the latest from Radio News Hub. I'm Holly Hughes.
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0: Cloudy with showery rain in some parts, but elsewhere staying dry and sunny. Feeling very hot and humid with highs of 34 degrees Celsius.

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0: 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Wave.

0: A seven-year-old boy has died after getting into complications in the sea. Musa Ahmed, his cousin Samia Rahman and her mother Shalina Rahman were in the water along with three other family members when they got into difficulty in West Mersey in Essex last week. Samia and Shalina died. Meanwhile, Musa was flown to hospital where he was being treated for life-threatening injuries. Andy Burnham says he wants to immediately focus on the social care workforce. In a speech today, he's paid tribute to the skills of care staff.
1: Doing what they do on poverty pay, I've been made aware of somebody homeless working in a care setting. How can we enable those staff to give a real sense of security to the people they're looking after?
0: And a teenage hitman from Norway has been found guilty of travelling to England to carry out a killing on behalf of an international crime gang backed by Iran. Footballer Johannes Kongsnes Natland agreed to shoot an unknown target for €25,000 in March last year. That's the latest from Radio News Hub. I'm Holly Hughes.
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4: The travel adapters we found online all posed a serious risk to Brits heading abroad. 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
0: Patchy rain sinking south but mostly fading throughout the evening. Otherwise, it will be dry with clear spells and a warm night with lows of 10 degrees Celsius.

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0: serial killer James Desborough has been given a whole-life prison sentence with no chance of parole. The 40-year-old, who's already serving life for the murder of his cellmate, has been found guilty of killing Claudio Aquilino and Daniel Coleman at a hotel in Newquay that housed the homeless. Police are now reviewing the deaths of two men and two women who were staying at the hotel at the same time as Desborough. Detective Superintendent Rachel Bentley says he's a wicked individual.
1: I think he's a deeply unpleasant man. I think he's callous and cold-blooded. I think the fact that he's refused to take accountability for what he's done is just appalling.
0: More than half of England is officially in drought. The Environment Agency have confirmed seven regions are now experiencing drought conditions. A seven-year-old boy involved in a beach tragedy that killed his teenage cousin and her mother has died in hospital. Musa Ahmed got into difficulty in the water last week, and a three-minute silence has been held to remember the victims of the Southport attack. That's the latest from Radio News Hub. I'm David Hall.
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3: Patchy rain sinking south but mostly fading throughout the evening. Otherwise, it will be dry with clear spells and a warm night with lows of 10 degrees Celsius.
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couple of great songs helping to start off Wednesday afternoon here on Wave Valley Radio. This is Chris Stone with you through until 6 o'clock. Delighted to have your company as always, keeping it local with us here on Wave Valley Radio, playing you the very best music from yesterday and today. And what else have I got for you? Very soon going to let you know if you fancy a night out and watching a great film. I've got some details of where you can do that. We're going to have a look at something that happened back on this day in 1954. Something to do with rings. I'll let you know a little bit later on.

So from one great female artist to another, got some Annie Lennox lined up for you next, but just before then, got time to tell you all the next offering from Films in Alton. Takes place at the Alton Assembly Rooms this coming Sunday. The film's called Peanut Butter Falcon. Follows the story of Zach, a young man with Down syndrome, who manages to escape from where he's living with the help of an elderly roommate. Wants to train as a professional wrestler. So it sounds like a great story. Admission is £6. You can pay on the door if you're a U3A member or an ABRI resident. Now, we're under 16. That will only cost you £5. That's the Peanut Butter Falcon taking place this coming Sunday at the Alton Assembly Rooms.

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1: So I don't know about you, the old weather forecast has been pretty consistent over the last few days. I can't remember the last time that it rained. Well, I suppose Sunday there was about 8 spots of rain. Could tell from the sound of the traffic outside that it had a little bit of rain, but I think I missed it. Anyway, Sonia from the Wave Valley Radio Weather Centre will let us know. Perhaps it is going to be sunny, but she'll let us know what temperatures we can expect over the next 2 or 3 days. Right after this, from Calvin Harris and Rag & Bowman.

Here's your three-day weather forecast for Alton and northeast Hampshire. The heat eases a little after yesterday's scorcher, but it's still looking bright, warm, and breezy. Expect plenty of sunny spells with highs of around 26 degrees Celsius, ideal weather for getting outdoors. Friday stays pleasant and settled, with bright spells and comfortable summer temperatures. Highs reach 25 degrees Celsius, making it another lovely day across Alton. August begins on a warm note, with sunshine mixed with high cloud through the morning before becoming a little cloudier later. Temperatures climb to around 26 degrees Celsius. Now back to great music from yesterday and today.

got two great songs lined up for you back to back. Very soon we're going to slow things down with Minnie Riperton and take you back to 1974, no less, and her song Loving You. Right after this from Joe Jackson. It's Different for Girls here on Wave Valley Radio. Well, not Different for Girls on Wave Valley Radio, but you know what I mean.

know that. A song always reminds me of a lovely sunny afternoon set outside in the lovely weather. Anyway, Minnie Riperton there with Loving You here on Wave Air Radio. So we're going to take you back to July the 29th of 1954, when the first three volumes of the epic novel named The Fellowship of the Ring by J.R. Tolkien was published. So that's when it all began. I must admit, I did start to read some of the Hobbit stories, those type of things, but I ended up talking in my sleep. Sorry.

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All of a sudden, we are rapidly heading out towards the news at 5 o'clock here on Wave Analytics. Stay tuned, plenty more great songs lined up for you between 5 o'clock and six. Not least, the brilliant song duo from Kiki D and Elton John. Also, going to let you know if you want to go down and or a gift for somebody that's just that little bit different, then I've got a craft and gift market details for you as well to fit in. And then, what national day is it today? Just for a little bit of fun. That actually might give you an idea of what to have to eat a little bit later on. All that to fit in between 5 o'clock and 6.

0: serial killer James Desborough has been given a whole life prison sentence with no chance of parole. The 40-year-old, who's already serving life for the murder of his cellmate, has been found guilty of killing Claudio Aquilino and Daniel Coleman at a hotel in Newquay that housed the homeless. Police are now reviewing the deaths of two men and two women who were staying at the hotel at the same time as Desborough. Detective Superintendent Rachel Bentley says he's a wicked individual.
1: I think he's a deeply unpleasant man. I think he's callous and cold-blooded. I think the fact that he's refused to take accountability for what he's done is just appalling.
0: More than half of England is officially in drought. The Environment Agency have confirmed seven regions are now experiencing drought conditions. A seven-year-old boy involved in a beach tragedy that killed his teenage cousin and her mother has died in hospital. Musa Ahmed got into difficulty in the water last week, and a three-minute silence has been held to remember the victims of the Southport attack. That's the latest from Radio News Hub. I'm David Hall.
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5: The UK competition watchdog says it's investigating whether customers were misled by Microsoft over subscription options and paid more as a result. The Competition and Markets Authority says from January 2025, Microsoft automatically gave existing customers access to new features at no extra cost for the remaining subscription period. But after this ended, then automatically rolled them onto a new plan with the features at a higher price. A Microsoft spokesperson says consumer trust and transparency are priority for Microsoft, and we're reviewing the CMA's claims in detail. Half of Premier League football fans can't afford to buy their team's shirt this year due to rising prices. The figure remains high among fans of EFL clubs, with 46% unable to afford an authentic replica shirt. Fans face paying up to £90 for replica shirts. And mortgage lending was up last month. The Bank of England says net borrowing of mortgage debt jumped to £7.7 billion in June, compared with £3.3 billion in the previous month.
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0: Dry with clear spells and a warm night for most this evening. Some patchy rain will move southwards but will gradually fade out. Expect a low of 10 degrees Celsius.

What a way to start part two of your Wednesday afternoon. A bit of Kiki D and Elton John and the great combo there of Whitney Houston and Enrique Iglesias. This is Chris Stone with you through until 6 o'clock. Many, many thanks for your company for your Wednesday afternoon. Lots to get through. In fact, we're soon going to let you know of details of a regular craft and gift market that takes place locally. If you want to go and get a gift that's just that little bit different, we'll have our regular Way Valley Radio Showbiz News coming up a little bit later on. And what national day is it that's being celebrated today? Just for a little bit of fun. It involves pasta. Quite often it's nice to have, I don't know, a bit of salad and chips with you. All that to fit in between now and six.

a great way of keeping up to date with what's happening in and around Alton is the Wave Valley Radio website. Lots of details on there. Of course, listening to us here on 101.1 FM and online as well. And sometimes it's the things that happen regularly that are local that we sometimes skip over. And one of the things that caught my eye that, got to give it a mention, is the regular Chorton Craft and Gift Market. Their next offering takes place this coming Saturday. Starts at 10 a.m. through until 3 p.m. at Chorton Village Hall. It's free admission, so it doesn't cost you anything to go and have a look round. Lots of stalls selling quality gifts and craft products from very many talented local people. I don't know, there's sort of some glass products, fabric bags, handmade baskets and the like. So that's the Chorton Craft and Gift Market taking place this coming Saturday from 10 a.m. Now, I know the football has finished, but I don't know, if you want to relive some of the highlights of the World Cup, Oasis and Wonderwall.

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1: There are two types of drive you can have on the motorway. One that feels like this. Or one that feels... like this. The difference is just a few little changes. Like giving more space to the car in front. Or not hogging the middle lane. Because being a little more considerate on the road actually reduces congestion and collisions. Which transforms everyone's journey. So we all feel a little less... and a lot more National Highways. Wey Valley Radio.
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3: Noah Kahan has slammed the White House for using one of his songs in a promo video. On Monday, the White House shared a post on Instagram that showed Donald Trump visiting General Motors' flagship test site in Michigan, set to Kahan's song American Cars. After many fans tagged Kahan in the comments, he later said he'd never approve of his music being used in support of Trump or the administration. Sam Smith has confirmed they're engaged to their long-term partner, Christian Cohen. The Stay With Me singer says it's after 3 years of dating. Smith's fifth record charts the course of the couple's relationship. Social media star George Clark and comedian Sarah Pascoe are among the famous faces announced to take part in Gladiator's celebrity special. Pascoe and Clark, who was a runner-up on the recent series of Strictly Come Dancing, will take on the formidable Gladiators alongside TV presenters Chris Ramsey and AJ Adudu. And a special edition of the Beatles' album Rubber Soul will feature previously unreleased session recordings and home demos. Originally released in 1965, the new edition's coming out in October.
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4: So we've had more or less back-to-back days of wall-to-wall sunshine and clear blue skies. Is that going to be the case as we head towards the weekend? Very, very soon, Sonia from the Wey Valley Radio Weather Centre will bring us up to date. Radar this from Ella Henderson.

is your three-day weather forecast for Alton and northeast Hampshire. The heat eases a little after yesterday's scorcher, but it's still looking bright, warm, and breezy. Expect plenty of sunny spells with highs of around 26 degrees Celsius, ideal weather for getting outdoors. Friday stays pleasant and settled, with bright spells and comfortable summer temperatures. Highs reach 25 degrees Celsius, making it another lovely day across Alton. August begins on a warm note, with sunshine mixed with high cloud through the morning before becoming a little cloudier later. Temperatures climb to around 26 degrees Celsius. Now back to great music from yesterday and today.

opening up towards 20 to 6 here on Wave Valerie with me, Chris Stone. Lots to fit in between now and 6 o'clock. Not least, going to let you know what's one of the many national days are being celebrated today. We'll do this for just for a little bit of fun, a little bit of tongue-in-cheek. But this one, maybe I'll give you an idea of what to have for your tea a little bit later on. If you've not made your mind up, then this may well sort it out.

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6: Die-hard England supporters have threatened to boycott future World Cups, Danita Sims reports.
7: It's after FIFA revealed controversial plans to sell stakes in a new company responsible for the commercial operation of its major tournaments. FIFA president Gianni Infantino has reportedly told its member associations they will all receive $40 million by agreeing to his plan. The FA says it's deeply concerned by the proposal, while fans accuse the FIFA president of putting profits ahead of the fans.
6: Chelsea are in the process of finalising a deal to sign Danny Welbeck from Brighton. That's according to The Athletic. The 35-year-old forward, who enjoyed the most profitable season of his career last term, could join up with the Blues in Hong Kong after being given permission to undergo a medical. And England's long wait for a women's 100-metre Commonwealth Games champion will go on after Amy Hunt was squeezed into silver by New Zealand Zoe Hobbs in the final at a sodden Scotstoun Stadium in Glasgow.
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Taking us right back to the 80s there with Atomic and Blondie. And if you love your 80s music, then don't forget, tune in at 8 o'clock this evening. It's Rewind to the 80s with Pipperhead and JB, playing some more great classics from that particular era and adding in there a sort of memories and good all-round banter as well.

0: Well, that's just about it from me as we're heading out towards the news at 6 o'clock. Hope the rest of your Wednesday goes particularly well. Look after yourself, and I will catch up with you again from 4 p.m. tomorrow afternoon. Take care now.
1: I've heard people say that too much of anything.

0: Serial killer James Desborough has been jailed for life. The 40-year-old, who's already serving life for the murder of his cellmate, has been found guilty of killing Claudio Aquilino and Daniel Coleman at a hotel in Newquay that housed the homeless. Detective Superintendent Rachel Bentley says he's a wicked individual.
1: I think he's a deeply unpleasant man. I think he's callous and cold-blooded. I think the fact that he's refused to take accountability for what he's done is just appalling. I think callous and brutal and cowardly are the best ways to describe James Desborough.
0: More than half of England is officially in drought. The Environment Agency have confirmed seven regions are now experiencing drought conditions. A seven-year-old boy involved in a beach tragedy that killed his teenage cousin and her mother has died in hospital. Musa Ahmed got into difficulty in the water last week. And a three-minute silence has been held to remember the victims of the Southport attack. Three children were killed at a Taylor Swift-themed dance class exactly 2 years ago today. That's the latest from Radio News Hub. I'm David Hall.
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6: The UK competition watchdog says it's investigating whether customers were misled by Microsoft over subscription options and paid more as a result. The Competition and Markets Authority says from January 2025, Microsoft automatically gave existing customers access to new features at no extra cost for the remaining subscription period. But after this ended, then automatically rolled them onto a new plan with the features at a higher price. A Microsoft spokesperson says consumer trust and transparency are priority for Microsoft, and we're reviewing the CMA's claims in detail. Half of Premier League football fans can't afford to buy their team's shirt this year due to rising prices. The figure remains high among fans of EFL clubs, with 46% unable to afford an authentic replica shirt. Fans face paying up to £90 for replica shirts. And mortgage lending was up last month. The Bank of England says net borrowing of mortgage debt jumped to £7.7 billion in June, compared with £3.3 billion in the previous month.
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0: Dry with clear spells and a warm night for most this evening. Some patchy rain will move southwards but will gradually fade out. Expect a low of 10 degrees Celsius.

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3: Noah Kahan has slammed the White House for using one of his songs in a promo video. On Monday, the White House shared a post on Instagram that showed Donald Trump visiting General Motors' flagship test site in Michigan, set to Kahan's song American Cars. After many fans tagged Kahan in the comments, he later said he'd never approve of his music being used in support of Trump or the administration. Sam Smith has confirmed they're engaged to their long-term partner, Christian Cohen. The Stay With Me singer says it's after 3 years of dating. Smith's fifth record charts the course of the couple's relationship. Social media star George Clark and comedian Sarah Pascoe are among the famous faces announced to take part in Gladiator's celebrity special. Pascoe and Clark, who was a runner-up on the recent series of Strictly Come Dancing, will take on the formidable Gladiators alongside TV presenters Chris Ramsey and AJ Adudu. And a special edition of the Beatles' album Rubber Soul will feature previously unreleased session recordings and home demos. Originally released in 1965, the new edition's coming out in October.
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6: Die-hard England supporters have threatened to boycott future World Cups, Tanita Sims reports.
7: It's after FIFA revealed controversial plans to sell stakes in a new company responsible for the commercial operation of its major tournaments. FIFA president Gianni Infantino has reportedly told its member associations they will all receive $40 million by agreeing to his plan. The FA says it's deeply concerned by the proposal, while fans accuse the FIFA president of putting profits ahead of the fans.
6: Chelsea are in the process of finalising a deal to sign Danny Welbeck from Brighton. That's according to The Athletic. The 35-year-old forward, who enjoyed the most profitable season of his career last term, could join up with the Blues in Hong Kong after being given permission to undergo a medical. And England's long wait for a women's 100-metre Commonwealth Games champion will go on after Amy Hunt was squeezed into silver by New Zealand's Zoe Hobbs in the final at a sodden Scotstoun Stadium in Glasgow.
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5: Sport.

0: serial killer James Desborough has been jailed for life. The 40-year-old, who's already serving life for the murder of his cellmate, has been found guilty of killing Claudio Aquilino and Daniel Coleman at a hotel in Newquay that housed the homeless. Detective Superintendent Rachel Bentley says he's a wicked individual.
1: I think he's a deeply unpleasant man. I think he's callous and cold-blooded. I think the fact that he's refused to take accountability for what he's done is just appalling. I think callous and brutal and cowardly are the best ways to describe James Desborough.
0: More than half of England is officially in drought. The Environment Agency have confirmed seven regions are now experiencing drought conditions. A seven-year-old boy involved in a beach tragedy that killed his teenage cousin and her mother has died in hospital. Musa Ahmed got into difficulty in the water last week. And a three-minute silence has been held to remember the victims of the Southport attack. Three children were killed at a Taylor Swift-themed dance class exactly 2 years ago today. That's the latest from Radio News Hub. I'm David Hall.
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0: It'll be a dry evening with clear spells and a warm night for most. Some patchy rain will move southwards and gradually fade out, a low of 10 degrees Celsius.
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0: Police have released the moment they arrested Robert Bush, the funeral director who's admitted keeping bodies and giving the wrong ashes to grieving families. Some 35 unburied bodies and more than 100 sets of ashes were found by detectives when his business was raided in March 2024. In body cam footage released by Humberside Police of his arrest 4 months later, he attempted to downplay his crimes.
1: I've been arrested off a plane by gunpoint. It's like I'm Che Guevara or something. I'm not that complicated, and I've said so many times, let me help you unravel what it is. I'll come in and talk to you. Feels vindictive the way this has been done.
0: A serial killer has been given a whole life order for the murder of two men. James Desborough killed Claudio Aquilino and Daniel Coleman at a homeless hotel in Cornwall. Swathes of England are now suffering from a flash drought, and Blankety Blank, Celebrity Mastermind and Live at the Apollo have all been axed by the BBC in an attempt to save money. That's the latest from Radio News Hub. I'm David Hall.
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0: It'll be a dry evening with clear spells and a warm night for most. Some patchy rain will move southwards and gradually fade out, a low of 10 degrees Celsius.
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0: The Clash rock the Casbah. It's Rewind to the 80s with Pip, yes Pip, and JB.
1: Yes. Yeah, don't blink because you'll miss me. I know, I'm sorry about last week. It's good to be back though. Hope you had a good day. How you doing, JB?
0: Not too bad. It's sweating stupidly cobs again and I'm getting really sick and tired of it, to be honest. Bring back the dampness. That's what I say.
1: Yeah, we want dampness, but we don't want the kind of dampness, you know, under the armpits kind of dampness.

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0: So it's Rewind to the 80s with Nick Kershaw there. I won't let the sun go down on me. It's been another hot scorchio one today.
1: Scorchio.
0: Hitting 35.
1: Yeah, that's ridiculous, 35. It was in the car and it said 35. It's ridiculous. That's like, I'm like nearly well done.
0: I know. And we've got to be able to talk about something else other than the weather tonight, so we'll do our best. Welcome to Rewind to the 80s. Now, JB found a couple of albums in a second-hand store recently. Lexicon of Love from ABC and No Parlay.
1: No Parlay, yes.
0: Yes. I actually had a listen to them today, JB, on my son's record player.
1: And?
0: And I had a vinyl moment. Yeah, I had a special vinyl moment. It came flooding back.
1: Oh, yeah.

0: ridiculous.
1: Mike and the Mechanics, the Living Years, Ray Valley Radio, I tell you what, I'm sweating more than I'm taking on board. It's ridiculous.
0: I wonder how much people really need to know how much we're sweating, though. I think we're talking about quite a lot.
1: Yeah,
0: we're probably
1: I can't
0: telling
1: help it.
0: People.
1: It's Tourette.
0: Yeah, yeah, but it is bad. It is, and everyone's got fans blowing everywhere. It is like Tenko, you know. Yeah. And do you have to change your shirt? Like, are you one of these people that changes or showers in the
1: I've
0: day?
1: I've been working from home today, and I promise you, I am on my third and probably not last shirt for today.
0: Cool. You're a really clean kind of a guy, aren't you? Wow.
1: Just a sweaty flannel.

0: and they don't know. Now, I think that she was in a comedy skit show thing called Three of a Kind, wasn't she, with Lenny Henry?
1: She was, yeah.
0: Yeah, some other guy whose name I can't recall.
1: Wasn't she in Not the 9 o'clock News as well?
0: Yeah, I think that was Pamela Stevenson, wasn't it?
1: And her, surely.
0: Do you reckon?
1: Yeah, I'm going to look
0: I'm not
1: while
0: sure.
1: we're talking.
0: Look, look it up. But Tracy Ullman soon disappeared over the Atlantic and went to America to find her fortune, didn't she? And we didn't really hear hide or hear of her again for quite a while. Anyway, we're going to crack on with Five Star now and The Slightest Touch.

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0: got ridiculous. Strawberry switchblade. Since yesterday. Now, isn't a switchblade, isn't that a kind of a violent...
1: Yes.
0: It's like
1: an illegal knife that comes out at the top and springs back in again. It's like, you know, what they had in Grease Lightning or something, but it was a comb. And they'd go, hold on, and they'd go, ching, and then they'd comb their hair back. Real cream.
0: Got it. Okay, so we've got the juxtaposition of switchblade, which is pretty violent, but with strawberries that make it seem soft and fluffy. Weird. Okay, well, that's the 80s for you. This now from Squeeze and Tempted.

0: Police have released the moment they arrested Robert Bush, the funeral director who's admitted keeping bodies and giving the wrong ashes to grieving families. Some 35 unburied bodies and more than 100 sets of ashes were found by detectives when his business was raided in March 2024. In body cam footage released by Humberside Police of his arrest 4 months later, he attempted to downplay his crimes.
1: I've been arrested off a plane by gunpoint. It's like I'm Che Guevara saying, I'm not that complicated, and I've said so many times, let me help you unravel what it is. I'll come in and talk to you. Feels vindictive the way this has been done.
0: A serial killer has been given a whole life order for the murder of two men. James Desborough killed Claudio Aquilino and Daniel Coleman at a homeless hotel in Cornwall. Swathes of England are now suffering from a flash drought, and Blankety Blank, Celebrity Mastermind and Live at the Apollo have all been axed by the BBC in an attempt to save money. That's the latest from Radio News Hub. I'm David Hall.
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0: It'll be a dry evening with clear spells and a warm night for most. Some patchy rain will move southwards and gradually fade out, a low of 10 degrees Celsius.
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0: Police have released the moment they arrested Robert Bush, the funeral director, who's admitted keeping bodies and giving the wrong ashes to grieving families. Some 35 unburied bodies and more than 100 sets of ashes were found by detectives when his business was raided in March 2024. In body cam footage released by Humberside Police of his arrest 4 months later, he attempted to downplay his crimes.
1: I've been arrested off a plane by gunpoint. It's like I'm Che Guevara saying, I'm not that complicated. And I've said so many times, let me help you, unravel what it is, I'll come in and talk to you. Feels vindictive the way this has been done.
0: Bush has pleaded guilty to 67 offences. Next, serial killer James Desborough has been given a whole life prison sentence. The 40-year-old killed Claudio Aquilino and Daniel Coleman at a homeless hotel in Newquay. Andy Burnham's promised to reform social care. He's commissioned a year-long review into the issue. And more than half of England is now officially in drought. That's the latest from Radio News Hub. I'm David Hall.
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0: A fresh morning for most, but a band of thicker cloud will continue to sink south. Outbreaks of rain will affect northern Scotland, though, a high of 27 degrees Celsius.
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0: footage of the funeral director who kept unburied bodies and gave ashes to the wrong grieving families has been released by police. Robert Bush has pleaded guilty to 67 offences and is due to be sentenced this week. Humberside Police have released the first interview they conducted with the 48-year-old as he tried to explain his actions.
1: This is not how I'd have liked this to come to, and trying to navigate the difficulties we were having financially, mostly, as a business. There was, I suppose, opportunities that were poor choices.
0: A serial killer is beginning a life sentence after being found guilty of killing two men. James Desborough murdered Claudio Aquilino and Daniel Coleman at a homeless hotel in Cornwall. No further actions to be taken against the Green Party leader Zach Polanski after he shared a controversial image on social media. The post prompted Nigel Farage to call for Mr. Polanski's arrest. And Blankety Blank, Celebrity Mastermind and Live at the Apollo have all been axed by the BBC. That's the latest from Radio News Hub. I'm David Hall.
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0: A fresh morning for most, but a band of thicker cloud will continue to sink south. Outbreaks of rain will affect northern Scotland, though. A high of 27 degrees Celsius.
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0: Footage of the funeral director who kept unburied bodies and gave ashes to the wrong grieving families has been released by police. Robert Bush has pleaded guilty to 67 offences and is due to be sentenced this week. Humberside police have released the first interview they conducted with the 48-year-old as he tried to explain his actions.
1: This is not how I'd have liked this to come to, and trying to navigate the difficulties we were having financially, mostly as a business. I suppose opportunities that were poor choices.
0: A serial killer is beginning a life sentence after being found guilty of killing two men. James Desborough murdered Claudio Aquilino and Daniel Coleman at a homeless hotel in Cornwall. No further actions to be taken against the Green Party leader Zach Polanski after he shared a controversial image on social media. The post prompted Nigel Farage to call for Mr. Polanski's arrest. And Blankety Blank, Celebrity Mastermind and Live at the Apollo have all been axed by the BBC. That's the latest from Radio News Hub. I'm David Hall.
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0: 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Outbreaks of rain will affect northern Scotland, though, a high of 27 degrees Celsius.
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